Have you come here for forgiveness? Have you come to raise the dead? Have you come here to play Jesus to the lepers in your head?

And I touched your face, narcotic mindfulness, Mary Jane. And I called your name like

And I touched your face, narcotic mindfulness, Mary Jane. And I called your name.

you do what they told ya. Now you do what they told ya. Now you do what they told ya. Now you do what they told ya.